to the top, I've been out of shape, thinking out the box, I'm an astronaut. I blasted off the planet, rock that caused catastrophe, and it matters more because I had it. Now I had, I thought about wreaking havoc on an opposition, kind of shocking, they want it static with precision. I'm automatic, quarterback, I ain't talking, sack and pack it up on.

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0: 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Do you remember?
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0: 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Repeat it.
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1: 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Drop Dead.
2: 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More music. Welcome to the summer.
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The Beat. Presenting the sounds of summer. The Beat. The Beat. The Beat.

0: 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Need your love.
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0: Martin Garrix and Ed Sheeran. Repeat it.
1: The Beat. All access.
2: Yeah, man.
1: All summer.
2: The

Yeah, don't talk down to me, that's not gonna work now. 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
1: 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The Beat. 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
1: Deeper than the ocean, deeper than the sea. You and me, girl.
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